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If you've ever set a ringtone to Kya Mujhe Pyar Hai, you're in the right place. 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

yaadein. That's how weekends should be. This is the Big Millennial Weekender. 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The beat of Bollywood.

The songs that raised us. 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Your weekend throwback begins now. This is The Big Millennial Weekender. 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

हंसो मोर यादें. 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

0: You're tuned into the Big Millennial Weekender, where 2000s Bollywood rules the weekend. 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

हंसो मोर यादें. 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
1: Yeah, check it out.

This is the Big Binge with me, Sid. Happy weekend to you. Adam, baat kar rahe hain about Adarsh Bal Vidyalaya. The best thing, what are the good things about this show on Amazon Prime? It's time to talk about the good things. Now, iske baare mein sabse badhiya cheez kya hai pata hai? Ye 7-part jo series hai on Amazon Prime. Ke isme na koi bhi hero nahi hai. Actually, nobody in this entire show behaves like an absolute hero. 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the ensemble cast. Naveen Kasturia is excellent. Abhimanyu Singh gets some of the funniest dialogue. Lekin sabse bada surprise pata hai kaun hai? Archana Puran Singh. Hasne wali sirf has baith ke hasne wali Archana Puran Singh is actually a really good actor. Iska example aapko milega in Adarsh Bal Vidyalaya. And you know what? She's restrained as well. She's dry and genuinely funny in the show. And I love the children also. They have, I mean, cute props nahi hai. They actually have personalities. Time spent kiya gaya hai. Writing spent ki gayi hai in developing those characters. Humor is largely clean. So you can actually watch this with the entire family. Very, very important in this age of OTT shows. It's one of those shows jahan pe eventually you're not watching for the plot. You're watching because you enjoy hanging out with these people. Aur school ke din yaad karne mein kisko maza nahi aata ya. So those are the good things. Coming up next on the Big Binge, the not so good things about Adarsh Bal Vidyalaya. This is Big 106.2, the beat of Bollywood.

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0: On number 35, we've got this one from Toxic, one of the most anticipated movies of 2026. Playing you the top 40 biggest hits, Amansi. Talking about this movie, इसे कहा जा रहा है कि 2026 की सबसे बड़ी मूवी ये हो सकती है. To be honest, August is power packed when I talk about big releases. Next week, we have Awara Pan 2 releasing and later, on the 26th, we have Toxic. वैसे ये मूवी जो है इसे डायरेक्ट करा है गीतू मोहनदास ने and he's a very very acclaimed filmmaker. Stars! The rocking star Yash, the KGF fame Yash, with a massive ensemble cast. We've got Huma Qureshi, Kiara Advani, Nayantara, Tara Sutaria, and Rukmini Vasant. The movie is releasing on the 26th of August in Kannada, Hindi, English, Tamil, Telugu, and Malayalam. Tabhi se kaha ja raha hai is saal ki sabse anticipated release because approximately 1,000 crore ke budget pe ye movie bani hai. So one of the most expensive movie so far. So yeah, 26th of August is when Toxic is releasing. Filhal yahan par moving on to gana number 34. We've got Anuv Jain ke vaas. Gen Z ke Jagjeet Singh Gulam Ali hai. Anuv Jain. Beautiful, beautiful singer. Amazing, amazing lyrics is gaane ke from Coke Studio Bharat. This week on number 34. Isi ke saath, we've got another single on number 33. Navjot Ahuja ke awaaz, right here on Big 106.2, The Beat of Bollywood.
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1: 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The Beat of Bollywood. Number 34.

and Shahid Kapoor and some insane choreography this week on number 30. Moving on to number 29 from Dhurandhar. We've got Shashwat Sachdev and Afsana Khan. Number 30.

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2: Happy, happy weekend playing you the top 40 biggest hits of the week with the Big Bollywood Countdown. I'm Mansi. Now it's time for Gana number 26. I'm literally obsessed with this show, and the best part is, for the season 2, बहुत लंबा इंतजार करने की जरूरत नहीं है. मुसाफिर कैफे का season 2 in about 12 days जो है वो रिलीज होगा ऑन Netflix. While the world is talking about their Sudha, their Chander, Preeti, I am just manifesting a Mark uncle जो अपना मसूरी का होम स्टे मेरे नाम कर जाए. With this one, Rekha Bharadwaj ki awaaz from Musafir Cafe, is hafte number 26 par, isi ke saath on 25.

0: Irshad Kamil ke lyrics, Arijit Singh ke awaaz, and of course the man I'm talking about, Shashwat Sachdev, this week on number 24 from Dhurandhar. Playing in the top 40 biggest hits of the week, here have Big Bollywood Countdown right here on Big 106.2, the beat of Bollywood, keeping you company. I'm Mansi. While you're enjoying the music here, you would love us on socials. Do not forget to follow us, 106.2 Big FM it is. Now moving on to Gana number 23, again a recreated Gana hai. Original Gana, picturized on Sunny Deol, but beautifully recreated for this movie Tu Ya Main, and this movie is on Netflix. Log kehte hain kisi Korean movie ka ye unofficial remake hai, whatever it is. I loved this movie. In fact, I wish ऐसी movies जो हैं वो theater में ज़्यादा देर रुकती and suddenly OTT पे ना आ जाती है. 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I think somewhere OTT has spoiled us, but to be honest, I'm also very, very lazy to go to the theater. Thoroughly enjoyed the movie, Shania Kapoor and Gaurav Adarsh.
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0: 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Original gana of course is from this classic movie called Gharonda. 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And the song is beautifully recreated for this movie, जिसका title भी है दो दीवाने शहर में. Siddhant Chaturvedi, Mrunal Thakur, I really enjoyed the movie. The movie is an emotional rom-com and it takes you through a heartwarming journey of love, self-discovery, acceptance, especially subjects jo bahut hi sensitive hote hai, like the main lead Siddhant, wo sir ko sir bolta hai. I also happen to know a lot of people jinka confidence shatter ho jata hai because of certain words that they can't pronounce, so probably a language that is not their first language, they don't speak it well, and it is a very sensitive subject jo bahut hi beautifully tackle kiya gaya hai is movie mein. So yeah, over the weekend if you're looking for a good watch, you might enjoy Do Diwane Shehar Mein. But meri watch is weekend is totally fixed. I was waiting for the OTT release and finally jo hai ye movie release ho chuki hai OTT pe. Imtiaz Ali ki main wapas aaunga.
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0: 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Isi ke saath on number 19 a very very underrated gana from Cocktail 2.
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3: Playing in the top 40 biggest hits of the week. Yeah, have Big Bollywood Countdown. Mansi, time for top 12. This hafte number 12 pe we've got Bandhu 2.0 from Cocktail 2. Well, it is a modern twist to the iconic 2012 ka gana Tum Hi Ho Bandhu original Cocktail se. In fact, is gaane ko kaafi pasand kiya logon ne. Movie ke promotional video mein Shahid, Kriti and Rashmika ne khud hi gaane ko troll kar diya tha about Bollywood's obsession with remixes before the audiences could. And the track integrates the signature Sufi pop vibes of the original gana while adding some faster club rhythms, which is a new twist to the old gana. Kavita Seth, Neeraj Sridhar ki awaaz hai and composed kiya hai Pritam ne is hafte number 12 pe.
4: Tum hi din chale, tum hi din dhale, tum hi ho bandhu sakha.
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3: Hai Jawani Toh Ishq Hona Hai. 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
0: Number 12.

Honestly, I won't be wrong when I say Bollywood is literally obsessed with recreating iconic songs. Again, on number 10, welcome to the jungle, say. Playing in the top 40 biggest hits of the week, I am Mansi, a big Bollywood countdown on Big 106.2. Welcome to the Jungle, a comedy which is directed by Ahmed Khan, produced by Firoz Nadiadwala. And this is the third installment in the highly successful Welcome franchisee. Following 2007 ki Welcome, 2015 ki Welcome Back, and now in 2026, Welcome to the Jungle. It features a massive star cast led by Akshay Kumar, saath mein Sunil Shetty, Paresh Rawal, Arshad Varsi, Disha Patni, Jacqueline Fernandez, Raveena Tandon, and kaha ja raha hai that the plot is loosely inspired by the Hollywood classic Tropic Thunder. But great reviews coming in. If you enjoy a nice comedy, Welcome to the Jungle it is.

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This is the Big Bollywood Countdown. I'm Mansi right here on Big 106.2, the beat of Bollywood. Now moving on to gana number 6. Is gaane ne tabahi literally machai hai social media pe. A lot of fans did not like two married stars doing what they were doing on screen. But I think they're actors. They were just doing their job. A very, very hot gana from Toxic, a fairy tale for grown-ups, jo release hone wali hai finally on the 26th. One of the most anticipated movies of 2026. Vishal Mishra and Raj Shekhar ne kiya hai the Hindi version of the song. Featuring Yash, the KGF fame Yash and Kiara Advani. Is hafte number 6 pe. 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

0: The highly anticipated romantic track from Avarappan 2, which is releasing worldwide on the 14th of August. And this is an official continuation of the 2007 ka heartbreak anthem, Tera Mera Rishta. Originally performed by Mustafa Zahid, ise composed kara hai Mithun ne. And the updated version of this song features vocals by Saj Bhatt and Subodh Sharma.
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हंसो मोर यादें. That's how weekends should be. 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

0: Hey, you guys, I hope you liked that video. Please do follow Purnash. His information is in below. Super talented. He's in there. Thank you guys so much for the journey so far. If you like this video, please hit the thumbs up button. If you want to get alerted of more videos that are going to be released very, very soon, hit the subscribe button. Let's stay in touch. Please comment below if there's anything that you guys want to hear in general. I got a bunch of new stuff coming your way, not only covers and mashups, but I'm looking forward to doing the originals too. This is going to be amazing. This year is going to be amazing. I can't wait to share it with you guys. Hit the thumbs up, hit the subscribe, follow Purnash, hatch your boy up. Unity through music, baby. Mwah. Love you. 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